They took the stage at Summerfest about an hour ago. It's the Mountain Goats. Brand new music from them. Charlie Sheen reaches out to the feds. Their new album called Days comes out on August 7th. And they also performed that earlier today. Hopefully you were listening to our studio session with the Mountain Goats. If you missed it, that's okay. Head over to RadioMilwaukee.org and give it a listen. It was fantastic. John Adler with you on a Thursday night. Evenings on 889, brought to you by the Door County Maritime Museum. Back into the music with OK Lou. 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

0: Sit down.
1: 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I know I'm gonna run away these days, I don't wanna stay home. Can you tell me what's the play, cause I know I don't wanna stay home. Can I hold your hand, cause I know

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1: Blanchell has announced her third album, Violins, which will be released on September 25th via Partisan Records. The album is once again produced by longtime collaborator Yves Rothman. Blanchell describes the title track as a song that captures the album's themes of patience, healing, and personal growth. You can see her at Summerfest next Thursday, July 2nd at 8 p.m. on the Briggs & Stratton Big Backyard Stage. From that new record, here's Heart Has to Work So Hard from Blanchell.

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That is Amanda, and yes, it is a power ballad from American rock band Boston, released in 1986 on their third album called Third Stage. That's Musical Bacon because it came out of a very funny moment at Summerfest last night, and I don't think I've ever played that one on the radio ever, so it's always fun to have some firsts. Tune in every weekday at 7:10 a.m. I'll play with you the song that sizzles around in my head. 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On to new music now from This Is Lorelei. A new full-length album is due from Nate Amos's project on Matador Records, dropping September 11th. Here's the new single, Billy Came Back.

to love the latest single from Future Islands. Patti Smyth of Scandal turned 69 today, and this song was released when she was in her mid-20s. Here's Goodbye to You. Happy Flashback Friday.

Music from Samia, that's Charm You. Let's shift into something new. Kevin Morby is coming to Eau Claire's festival this year, and here's his new song, Badlands, on 88.9.

passing down the lesson learned from stepping on the cement. Grave some minor grievances, I still ain't finished grieving. Never talk to therapists that rarely call on Jesus. Don't pick up my phone a lot, I like to be alone. The thoughts don't leave you from broken hearts. I know you think I changed.